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whoa, whoa, whoa, whoa, whoa, whoa, whoa, whoa, whoa, whoa, whoa, whoa, whoa, whoa, whoa, whoa, whoa, whoa, whoa, whoa, whoa, whoa, whoa, whoa, whoa, whoa, whoa, whoa, wh

Once I get you up there where the air is rarefied, we'll just glide starry-eyed. Once I get you up

0: talking reckless, ain't talking to me. 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
0: Get that boy off the section, he talk to police. 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
0: This perfect, beautiful, bland American 65 Jazzmaster.
1: That's awesome.
0: And when I get it, you know what? I'm gonna be able to write the sickest songs that you've ever heard. I'm serious. I'm gonna be able to listen to them over and over and over again.
1: And then the songs are gonna be so sick because you're gonna be with this Jazzmaster.
2: Nee, geteilt.